0: 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Vaš medijski servis.
1: Hey, I'm Paul. I was listening to the album. Good fucking luck. You're on your own.

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1: I'm not giving up yet.
2: I'm not giving up yet.
3: I'm not giving up yet.
2: He sees
4: I'm not giving up yet.
0: Keep it small.

0: not given up yet.
1: Many people have pains in their lives. They've been so disappointed, so broken, almost lost the desire to even live. Been rejected many times, I've been disappointed many times, I've been failed many times. But are you going through darkness? There is a future. There's a way forward. There's hope.
2: You know how I do we will this.
1: Make it.
2: I'm not giving up.
1: We will make it.
2: I'm not giving up.
3: I'm not giving up yet.
4: I'm not giving up yet.
2: Don't know how I'll get there. I'm not giving up.
5: Not giving up yet.
2: I'm not giving up.
6: I'm not giving up yet.

cancer, and my name is Larry. And I like a woman that loves everything and everybody.